0: this and I came all the way up here as a favor to your wife, you know, to check out and see what you're doing. You didn't even offer me a drink.
1: Oh, I'm sorry. I thought I asked you if you wanted a drink.
0: No, no.
1: Well, you want a drink, Amy?
0: Yes, yes.
1: We'll have a drink.
0: Well, I got one. I'll take one of these right here. Yeah.
1: Oh, don't spill anything.
0: This beer is hot. I mean, I wish you'd just pick it up and carry it, you know, from the porch to the refrigerator sometime. You know, I'm sick of drinking warm beer around this place.
1: I'll try to keep it out of the

Thank you. Celebrating summer. Yeah, bring it on. Bring it on. That's what I'm saying. Yeah, yeah, yeah.

Edward Carroll, William Neal and Friends with the Rondo by Jeremiah Clark. 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We're on the web at WFMT.com. A partita is another name for a suite. We're going to hear some partitas and suites. First, the overture only, which of course opens, that's what overture means, the partita number 6 for the keyboard by Johann Sebastian Bach, and this was originally for the harpsichord, but it's played here on a modern piano by Jean-Louis Steuermann.

0: Sibylla and Isabel Chopp performed that serenade by a 20th century Swiss composer named Richard Fleury. We've come to the end of a late Saturday, early Sunday morning edition of WFMT Through the Night. I'm your host, Peter Van de Graaff. Thank you so much for listening. 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

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The opera called Martha premiered in 1847, the tale of, oh, I don't know, a lady-in-waiting to